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0: Two lucky winners are going to Las Vegas for Halloween night on Fremont Street. 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

CKHD plays Assiniboia's biggest variety. 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

0: Good morning, I'm Linda Gray with a 98 CKHD information update. Higher prices at the pump sent Saskatchewan's inflation rate higher in June. StatsCan says the rate increased to 4.1% in June, up from 4% in May. Nationally, the inflation rate rose to 3%. As the clock races to tomorrow's deadline for new U.S. tariffs, negotiations continue. The U.S. Commerce Secretary joined negotiations yesterday and says they may include tariffs on Canadian steel, aluminum, and vehicles. Dominic LeBlanc, Canada's trade minister, says the negotiations continue. Prime Minister Mark Carney will speak with U.S. President Donald Trump before tomorrow's deadline. The province is planning to outfit the Marshals Police Service with new high-tech gear. The province says the equipment is needed for a special response unit and includes night vision goggles, sniper rifles, and a thermal camera. The Marshals Service began operating last year. We pay cash for news. If you have a news tip, send it to me, Wendy, at hitradionow.ca. The best news tip of the month could win $98 cash. Sports is next.
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2: The Arizona Diamondbacks are pushing for a playoff spot in the National League. They're one game back of the Padres heading into last night's action for that final wild card spot. Their all-star second baseman, Ketel Marte, failed to show up for work. The Diamondbacks got blitzed by the Red Sox 11-1, and Marte has been placed on the restricted list. All his manager would say, Torey Lovello, is that Marte is dealing with a personal issue. Might get personal in the clubhouse now when you skip out on work in such an important time of the year. Fortunately for the D-backs, they're still only a game back of the Padres because San Diego fell 2-1 to the Mets in New York. The American League wild card is tightening up. The O's fell to the Tampa Rays 7-6, so the O's, Rangers, and Tigers all tied for the final wild card spot. Adrian Sierra stepping down as president of the Ottawa Redblacks after an 0-9 start to the CFL season. O.J. Brigance, who won a Grey Cup with Baltimore in 1995 right here in Regina, and a Super Bowl with the Baltimore Ravens before waging a battle against ALS, has died at the age of 56. And former Chargers great receiver Keenan Allen has signed a one-year deal with the Indianapolis Colts. With your sports, I'm Ballsy.
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6: Just after 6, it's Jeff Hayes playing us Little Boy's Biggest Variety. 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

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Beautiful weather this week, and it's hard to think about hockey season when we're experiencing beautiful golf-like weather, but hockey season is almost upon us. 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
3: From the South Country Equipment Weather Center, mainly sunny today, up to 27 degrees. Cloudy periods, slight chance of showers for tonight, down to 12. Then lots of blue sky the rest of the way. High of 30 tomorrow, 27 on Thursday, Friday, and Saturday, continuing sunny. Highs both days of 28 degrees.

0: It's the Cinnaboy Dairy Queen 98 Days of Summer on Hit Radio, 98 CKHD. Jeff Hayes in the morning. It is Tuesday, August the 18th, that time of the morning where we bring you the celebrity birthdays, and we're calling all local celebrities, and that's you and me. 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
0: Few celebrities having birthdays today of note. Actor Dennis Leary turns 69. Christian Slater and Edward Norton, they're both turning 57, and actor, former SNL guy, Andy Samberg, turns 48. 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

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I'm Jeff Hayes. Prime Minister Carney says the last minute tariff negotiations with the U.S. delicate and intense. The deadline is upon us. We'll see what happens. Wendy Gray, Michael Ball with your news and sports update just ahead. Let's haul it up.

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1: It's Tuesday and time for the good, the great, and the ugly. First, the good. The CFL season's getting good, unless you're the Ottawa Redblacks. More on them in a minute. Fans and pundits had BC and Hamilton written off, but here at the midway turn, both have come back to life and are in position to host home playoff games. In fact, after an 0-3 start, the BC Lions have won three in a row and host the injury-riddled Rough Riders Sunday at BC Place, and I'll be there. Who needs Netflix when we have this much drama? Next, the great. Honestly, it's the Blue Jays. They were written off, too, by yours truly, I'll admit. But they're a half game back of a wild card playoff spot entering today's play. After sweeping Boston last week and taking a weekend series against the Yankees, they've got another chance to make hay in the AL East with a midweek series beginning today in Tampa. Turns out they're still a good team, even after trading away expiring contracts and with Vladdy on the injured list. It feels like that old Blue Jays magic is back. But for how long? Again, who needs Netflix? And finally, the ugly. It's the CFL's Ottawa Redblacks. Team president Adrian Sciarra is the latest to walk the plank as the 0-9 team announced Monday that Sciarra is being reshuffled within the sports conglomerate which owns the football team. This after a list of coaches and star players have been shown the door, yet the team continues to lose. Unfortunately, if this was a Netflix series, we'd turn it off. That's today's Rod Peterson commentary.
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0: Good morning, I'm Linda Gray with a 98 CKHD information update. Higher prices at the pump sent Saskatchewan's inflation rate higher in June. StatsCan says the rate increased to 4.1% in June, up from 4% in May. Nationally, the inflation rate rose to 3%. As the clock races to tomorrow's deadline for new U.S. tariffs, negotiations continue. The U.S. Commerce Secretary joined negotiations yesterday and says they may include tariffs on Canadian steel, aluminum, and vehicles. Dominic LeBlanc, Canada's trade minister, says the negotiations continue. Prime Minister Mark Carney will speak with U.S. President Donald Trump before tomorrow's deadline. The province is planning to outfit the Marshals Police Service with new high-tech gear. The province says the equipment is needed for a special response unit and includes night vision goggles, sniper rifles, and a thermal camera. The Marshals Service began operating last year. We pay cash for news. If you have a news tip, send it to me, Wendy, at hitradionow.ca. The best news tip of the month could win $98 cash. Sports is next.
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2: The Arizona Diamondbacks are pushing for a playoff spot in the National League. They're one game back of the Padres heading into last night's action for that final wild card spot. Their all-star second baseman, Ketel Marte, failed to show up for work. The Diamondbacks got blitzed by the Red Sox 11-1, and Marte has been placed on the restricted list. All his manager would say, Torey Lovello, is that Marte is dealing with a personal issue. Might get personal in the clubhouse now when you skip out on work in such an important time of the year. Fortunately for the D-backs, they're still only a game back of the Padres because San Diego fell 2-1 to the Mets in New York. The American League wild card is tightening up. The O's fell to the Tampa Rays 7-6, so the O's, Rangers, and Tigers all tied for the final wild card spot. Adrian Sierra stepping down as president of the Ottawa Redblacks after an 0-9 start to the CFL season. O.J. Brigance, who won a Grey Cup with Baltimore in 1995 right here in Regina, and a Super Bowl with the Baltimore Ravens before waging a battle against ALS, has died at the age of 56. And former Chargers great receiver Keenan Allen has signed a one-year deal with the Indianapolis Colts. With your sports, I'm Ballsy.
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6: Just after 8, it's Jeff Hayes playing a set of boys' biggest variety. 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

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It's Hit Radio, 98 CKHD. Jeff Hayes in the morning. Hey, coming up this weekend, east of Assiniboia is the little hamlet of Kayville, and they've got the Ghost Town Groove coming Friday and Saturday. Two full days of live music, various genres, local Saskatchewan artists like the Mad Hatters, Kane Dodds, we've got Zen Heller, Import, and more. It's going to be at the old school grounds. It's going to be a nice little gathering place for the music. 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Kids 10 and under get in free. By the way, take your own chair and make sure you have cash, because there's no ATM on site. So make sure you're prepared. Have some fun. It's going to be a great weekend and some great music to enjoy. Here's Shaboozy. 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

the two to the three to the four. When it's last call and they kick us out the door. It's getting kinda late, but the ladies want some more. Oh my, good Lord. Tell them drinks.

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Good morning, I'm Jeff Hayes from the Southland Co-op Studio. I quite often caution my sister when she goes on holidays, and you know, I say you should maybe wait until you get back before you post your pictures on Facebook, because that's an open invitation for robbers to come to your house. She ignores me. That's the job of an older sister. Ignore your little brother. Whatever the case, I know a lot of people post their holiday pictures as they're on holidays. You do you. But if you post holiday pictures, there's a new fraud you should be aware of, because the crooks, they are now using AI. How is this happening? Well, if you post some pictures that has, you know, a lot of background detail, that AI can detect where you are. Even if you're not saying where you are, they can do that. And you could get a message that says, "We detected unusual activity while you were traveling in ABC Place. Please verify immediately." And then you click on the link to confirm your bank details. Next thing you know, you're in trouble, thanks to the criminals using AI. So they put out the warning, as we always have said, if you want to post pictures, delay until you get home. Maybe update your settings so that only the people you know can see them. Lots of scams out there, so please be cautious. Don't click on the links that are provided in texts or emails. Be safe. 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
7: Weather. From the South Country Equipment Weather Center, great weather ahead, sunny and 27 today. Could see a shower pop up from the daytime heating tonight, down to 12. Sunny and 30 tomorrow. Thursday, 27 in the sunshine, and staying sunny Friday and Saturday, highs both days of 28. CKHD.

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Coming up Saturday, August 29th, 10 until 4 on Center Street, the Assiniboia Street Market will be running. I understand we have over 25 local vendors that are going to be set up. 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Here's Winds of Change. 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
1: 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That means there's another Better Together barbecue happening today. Going from 11:30 till 1 o'clock. 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

0: Good morning, I'm Linda Gray with a 98 CKHD information update. Higher prices at the pump sent Saskatchewan's inflation rate higher in June. StatsCan says the rate increased to 4.1% in June, up from 4% in May. Nationally, the inflation rate rose to 3%. As the clock races to tomorrow's deadline for new U.S. tariffs, negotiations continue. The U.S. Commerce Secretary joined negotiations yesterday and says they may include tariffs on Canadian steel, aluminum, and vehicles. Dominic LeBlanc, Canada's trade minister, says the negotiations continue. Prime Minister Mark Carney will speak with U.S. President Donald Trump before tomorrow's deadline. The province is planning to outfit the Marshals Police Service with new high-tech gear. The province says the equipment is needed for a special response unit and includes night vision goggles, sniper rifles, and a thermal camera. The Marshals Service began operating last year. We pay cash for news. If you have a news tip, send it to me, Wendy, at hitradionow.ca. The best news tip of the month could win $98 cash. Sports is next.
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2: The Arizona Diamondbacks are pushing for a playoff spot in the National League. They're one game back of the Padres heading into last night's action for that final wild card spot. Their all-star second baseman, Ketel Marte, failed to show up for work. The Diamondbacks got blitzed by the Red Sox 11-1, and Marte has been placed on the restricted list. All his manager would say, Torrey Lovello, is that Marte is dealing with a personal issue. Might get personal in the clubhouse now when you skip out on work in such an important time of the year. Fortunately for the D-backs, they're still only a game back of the Padres because San Diego fell 2-1 to the Mets in New York. The American League wild card is tightening up. The O's fell to the Tampa Rays 7-6, so the O's, Rangers, and Tigers all tied for the final wild card spot. Adrian Sierra stepping down as president of the Ottawa Redblacks after an 0-9 start to the CFL season. O.J. Brigance, who won a Grey Cup with Baltimore in 1995 right here in Regina, and a Super Bowl with the Baltimore Ravens before waging a battle against ALS, has died at the age of 56. And former Chargers great receiver Keenan Allen has signed a one-year deal with the Indianapolis Colts. With your sports, I'm Ballsy.
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6: Just after 9, it's Jeff Hayes playing us Little Boy's Biggest Variety. This hour, entertainment news. Yes, Justin and Katie were dancing in a hardware store. 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

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April Wine, Jeff Hayes in the morning. Entertainment news. Is it another case of Hollywood failing its young stars? Tributes continue to pour in over the unexpected death of 36-year-old Hayden Panettiere over the weekend. Not confirmed, but some reports of an apparent overdose are floating around. Justin Trudeau, Katy Perry popped into a Home Hardware store in Montreal over the weekend. Apparently they were there about 45 minutes, but they also recorded a little dance video because Trudeau's son Xavier is an artist and he had a song that just happened to be

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17: From the South Country Equipment Weather Center, mainly sunny and 25 for today. Now just a few clouds at 12 for tonight. Sunny and 29 tomorrow, 27 on Thursday, Friday, and Saturday. We're going to be hitting 30 degrees.

The Assiniboine Dairy Queen, 98 Days of Summer on Hit Radio, 98 CKHD. Hey, that first cue to text was very early this morning. If you missed it, no worries. Carly Kincaid and Shane Michaels with more opportunities later on today. It's your opportunity to win that trip for two to Vegas, Halloween, Metallica, The Sphere, hotel accommodations, flights, $500 U.S., all included, all powered by Velocity Ford in Moose Jaw, Red Apple Stores, and Grassroots Co-op in Limerick. Keep in mind, you must be 21 years old to enter to win, and you're listening for that cue to text, which will instruct you to send us your full name and the keyword summer to 306-642-9810. 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
3: 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Coming up, we are going to talk about who we get our cooking tips from on number one.

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I'm Carly Kincaid. Now, I am not an expert when it comes to cooking by any stretch of the imagination. But, you know, if I see something online, I might just try it. I might go for it. If it works, great. If it doesn't, it doesn't. Well, 18% of people would be more likely to take cooking advice from so-called food influencers than from their own mother. See, there's benefits to both, I think. 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So you can go both ways. The Goo Goo Dolls, Long Way Down. 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

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We can take in some great hockey. 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
4: weather. From the South Country Equipment Weather Center, mainly sunny today, 30 is the high. Tomorrow, sunshine 28, and a beautiful Thursday, sun and 27.

It's your Cineboy Dairy Queen 98 Days of Summer on Hit Radio 98 CKHD. Don't forget that today is Tuesday, and that means there's another Better Together barbecue happening at the Aquatic Center in the parking lot starting at 11:30 this morning going until 1 o'clock. So if you did pack a lunch for work, leave it in the fridge. It'll save until tomorrow. 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The Stones, 98.

0: 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It's the Assiniboia Dairy Queen 98 Days of Summer on Hit Radio 98 CKHD. I'm Carly Kincaid, and I could do this now. I could do this later. I think we should do this now.
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Assiniboia Dairy Queen, 98 Days of Summer on Hit Radio, 98 CKHD. Well, if you're a vegetarian or a vegan, or you just don't eat meat very often, this could be something for you. Scientists have successfully engineered lettuce plants to produce something called myoglobin. It's the protein that gives meat its savory flavor, which means that one day, plants could help produce ingredients for meat alternatives. They also say that the technology could eventually lead to iron-enriched lettuce. And we thought that lettuce was just water.

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I'm Carly Kincaid. Celebrate music, history, and community at the annual Catholic Church Gala supporting the Lady of Assumption Co-Cathedral in Gravelburg. It's going October 3rd, and the fact that we're talking about October right now, but we are, and this is going to be a great event. There's historic tours, there's the gala, the headliner, the Johnner Brothers. 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
3: From the South Country Equipment Weather Center, mainly sunny today, 30 the high. Tomorrow, sun 28, and Thursday, sun and 27.

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3: Just after 12 noon, I'm Carly Kincaid playing Assiniboia's biggest variety. Coming up, we're going to talk about adding more whimsy to our life. On number one,

98CKHD. Well, have you ever considered adding more whimsy to your life? I like saying whimsy. I think it's a fun word. Basically, it's the tiniest shifts that can turn an ordinary day into something that feels a little bit nicer, a little bit more extraordinary. It's things like eating breakfast outside, which is always nice. You get the fresh air. Maybe you're hearing the birds sing. How about buying one new thing every time you go to the grocery store? I'd never thought of this before, but maybe it's a different brand. Maybe it's something you've never even tasted before, just to kind of open up your options. But this one sounds fun, whether or not you've got kids, doesn't matter. Keep a small flower or star or heart-shaped cookie cutter in your kitchen. And when you need a bit of a pick-me-up, take all of your food, pretty much, and cut it into a tiny little shape. Doesn't that sound fun?

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Now, how fun will this be? The town is inviting us to a pool party Thursday, August 27th from 4 until 8 at the Assiniboia Aquatic Center. There will be music from DJ Silent C. The amazing foam parties will be there. Taco in a bag for supper. So get your friends together, put on your bathing suit, and enjoy an awesome, awesome party.

0: 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Assiniboia Dairy Queen and 98 CKHD are turning up the heat with 98 Days of Summer. Two lucky winners are going to Las Vegas for Halloween night on Fremont Street. And that's not all. That's not all. 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
4: weather. From the South Country Equipment Weather Center, mainly sunny today, 30 the high. Tomorrow, sunshine 28, and Thursday, sunny skies and 27.

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16: Just after 1 o'clock, I'm Carly Kincaid playing Assiniboia's Biggest Variety. Coming up, we're going to talk about luxury letdowns on number one.

Sabrina Carpenter Espresso. It's the Assiniboia Dairy Queen 98 Days of Summer on Hit Radio 98 CKHD. Have you ever experienced a luxury letdown? 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Like, they say that owning a boat is a luxury letdown, or it could be because they're basically just money pits. 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

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So you do need to be 21 years of age or older. So keep that in mind, okay? 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
5: CKHD Weather. Mainly sunny and 30 today. Tomorrow, sunshine 28, and Thursday, sunny skies and 20.

Boy, Dairy Queen, 98 Days of Summer on Hit Radio, 98 CKHD. My name is Carly Kincaid, and you know you've got kids when, now mine are older now, they're 15 and 17, but they still like to take my phone all the time, even though they have their own phones, and what do they need mine for? But I just looked in my photo gallery, and I have 9 pictures of a bowl of soup really, really close up. I mean, that's how you know you've got kids, right? Weird pictures in your phone. It's Bon Jovi.

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1: Today's Saskatchewan forecast, sunshine, rain, hail, snow, and a suspicious-looking cloud shaped like a moose, all before lunch.
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15: How you doing, Chin Michaels? Just after 2, play to Assiniboia's biggest variety. Guess what, parents? The school calendar is out. Details coming up on number 1.

It's the Assiniboia and Dairy Queen 98 Days of Summer on Hit Radio 98 CKHD with John Mayer. No such thing. And Rod Stewart, too, who's been battling all kinds of health issues. Recently, apparently had some heart surgery, had to cancel a ton of shows. But he says he's okay. He's going to be fine. He's going to be bouncing back and back on tour again. I don't know. He just is no slowing down. Hey, it's Shin Michaels here. No slowing down on school. The calendar is out once again, depending on where your kids go to school. Most schools in the South District will be going back first full day Wednesday, September 2nd, a week from tomorrow. Labor Day is a little bit different this year. It falls on the following Monday. So Labor Day is the 7th of September. And that means the kids will go back for 3 days and then have a 3-day long weekend. But you've been warned. 2 weeks and 1 day with the Bengals on Hit Radio 98 CKHD.

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Back into the heat and back into the 98 Days of Summer. It's Shane Michaels reminding you, Cue to Text is going to happen this afternoon at 5:15 for that trip to Vegas to see Metallica on Halloween at the Sphere. Just an amazing trip. Incredible. $500 spending money, U.S. dollars, I might add. Benjamin's. We've got flights, accommodations. So the Cue to Text, 5:15. Have to be 21 years of age. The keyword summer, 642-9810. 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
9: Weather. From the South Country Equipment Weather Center, mainly sunny and hot today, 30 degrees, few clouds, 11 overnight, sunny and 28 tomorrow, and it's going to be hot all week, right into the weekend.

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It's Shane Michaels here. Oh boy, there's a lot of cool events still to come before the summer wraps up. The Ghost Town Groove is happening the 21st and 22nd at Caveville. The old school ground's going to transform into a live music gathering, and they've got music of every shape and variety going. 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The Ghost Town Groove. 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

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Mama, let him play. Play is fun. How about playing some golf with big swings for tiny heroes in support of the Jim Pattison Children's Hospital Foundation? And it's happening this weekend. The Thompson Lake Golf Course is the site. 18 holes gets all kinds of attention. 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

Hey there, it's Jim Michaels. Just after 3, played a Cineboy's Biggest Variety. And have you ever been humbled by the intelligence of a dog? Coming up on number 1.

the Assiniboine and Dairy Queen, 98 Days of Summer on Hit Radio, 98 CKHD, Pink Floyd, and Comfortably Numb. How you doing? It's Shane Michaels here, and there's a really cool event going on. I'm always absolutely blown away by working dogs. You know, if you've ever had a dog on the farm, you know, if they have to move cattle or sheep or whatever, the intelligence of them is amazing. And there's a championship going on in Shaunavon, which is North American wide, 109 different dogs will be competing, border collies, and they're basically herding sheep. But the championship wraps up tomorrow, and the talent is just unbelievable. I saw some videos of people posting stuff, you know, their thought process and how they can put things together really quick, how they feel and rate the stock. It's just really kind of an amazing event, and I think it's so cool that the event is happening right here in Saskatchewan. Tomorrow is the final day for it, and hopefully we'll be able to announce a championship dog for you. You got me rocking. It's the Rolling Stones. 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

It's the Assiniboia and Dairy Queen 98 Days of Summer on Hit Radio 98 CKHD. Tom Cochran, Red Rider, and boy, inside the man. Boy, this would be a good day for some Dairy Queen, right? Some soft serve ice cream would be just the ticket. 30 degrees or better for pretty much all this week. Hey, a big event coming up. Assiniboia Street Market is happening. 29.

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6: weather. From the South Country Equipment Weather Center, a sunny 30 degrees today, a few clouds, 11 degrees overnight. Nice day again tomorrow for Wednesday with sun at 28, and it's going to be hot right through the weekend.

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Hey, Shane Michaels here, and we've got preseason hockey action coming to Assiniboia. 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

0: Michaels.
1: Hey there, Jim Michaels. Just after 4, played Cinnabon's biggest variety. Oh, I like this. Researchers say we're smarter in the summer on number 1.

It's the Cinema Boy and Dairy Queen, 98 Days of Summer on Hit Radio 98 CKHD with Lizzo. About damn time. How you doing? It's Shin Michaels here. Did you know we're smarter in the summer? Researchers out of Belgium found that in summertime, certain parts of our brain are more active, the areas that allow us to be more focused and efficient. And guess what? It comes down to daylight. Yes, the extended daylight in summer actually stimulates chemicals linked to brain function. David Lee Roth apparently agrees with that. It does worry me a little bit, though, about wintertime. Does your brain go into hibernation? Get that daylight going, get those chemicals going, get focused. 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

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Brian Adams and kids want to rock. No, the kids want to go swimming. That's what they want to do. And today was the second to last Better Together barbecue at the Aquatic Center. Hey, maybe they're listening right now. Hi, everybody. You know, be careful. No running around the pool. No horseplay. Next Tuesday is the final one, brought to you by Nelson GM. It's 11:30 to 1, the Aquatic Center parking lot. $5 for a burger or hot dog, the chips and drink as well, and proceeds to the Recreation Community Wellness Programming in Assiniboia. And at 30 degrees today, splashing and jumping in the water is just what the doctor ordered. Sammy Sonic, this is closing time. 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
1: From the South Country Equipment Weather Center, mostly sunny and 30 degrees today. Few clouds, 11 overnight. Sunny and 28 tomorrow. And expect high temperatures all week.

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The kid is hot tonight from Vancouver. Hey, Shane here. I don't know why I'm kind of obsessed with the names of small towns and, the history. Like, where did you come up with this name? There's a band you might have heard of by the name of Green Day that are from a small town in California known as Rodeo. Rodeo, California. I'm pretty sure they used to have rodeos in the day. Thus, the name was born. And they've got a new movie out, by the way, called Nimrod for Green Day fans. It's Good Riddance, Time of Your Life on Hit Radio 98 CKHD.

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Okay, keep in mind, the WHL preseason game with Moose Jaw Warriors and Swift Current Broncos is September 5th, but tomorrow we have a deadline to win that CKHD premium booth experience. 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
4: Here's Jim Michaels just after 5, playing the Assiniboia's biggest variety and another chapter in the story of my friend's house that burnt down on number one.

It's the Assiniboia Dairy Queen, 98 Days of Summer on Hit Radio 98 CKHD with Queens of the Stone Age, and no one knows. How you doing? It's Shane Michaels here, and I was telling you last week about my friend who lives in the Okanagan area of BC, and his house burnt down. They'd been living there for many, many years, and they knew the drill. They had all their stuff by the door, so they were able to get out safely, but their house, like, burned right to the ground, everything. Then they had to go and cancel all their utilities and, you know, bills and whatnot, and when it came around to their cell service, their internet provider, they were told they were going to have to pay $660 to cancel the service. And, you know, they thought this was ridiculous. Well, my friend, who actually was in media, I used to work with him in radio, he went to the media and told them about this. And apparently the telecom company backed down and said, oh, yeah, that was a mix-up. That was a mistake. The ironic part is the TV network that aired the story that got them to back down is owned by the same company. Yeah. Anyways, all's well. They don't have to pay the big bill to get their phone canceled because their house burnt down. Thank you very much. Hey.

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2: weather. From the South Country Equipment Weather Center, mainly sunny, 30 degrees today, a few clouds, 11 overnight. And we're looking at heat all week long, 28 degrees tomorrow, and at least that warm right through until Sunday.

It's the Cineway of Dairy Queen, 98 Days of Summer on Hit Radio 98 CKHD with Nick Gilder, Hot Child in the City. Well, the place to cool down has been the Cineboya pool. The Aquatic Center has been busy and will be again. There's another pool party coming up, by the way. It's happening the 27th, so next Thursday, 4 to 8 o'clock. They've got DJ Silent C playing the tunes, amazing foam parties, taco in a bag for supper, only 5:30. 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

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Hey, it's Jen Michael signing off. Maybe there's a little romance in your evening. I hope you enjoy your night. I'll talk to you again tomorrow. 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